released 50 years to the day, Songs in the Key of Life, Ordinary Pain, Stevie Wonder, Shirley Brewer on vocals. And also, totally unexpected, Stevie also decided to drop an EP today with some unreleased material from the Songs in the Key of Life. So here's another one of those. I'm Into Livin'. My name's Kim Cerise. Thanks so much for checking out the program this evening. You've been listening to Global Greece here on Give the Drummer Radio from WFMU. Please stay tuned. Bob Irwin and Gina Bacon are up next with Big Planet Noise. They'll be with you from 9 until 11. Have a great rest of your week. Take care of yourselves and each other. And take it easy. More Stevie.

0: Well, welcome and happy fall, everybody.
1: Yes. All of a sudden, it's here. Happy Monday, Bob.
0: Yeah. You're listening to Big Planet Noise here on Give the Drummer Radio with Bob and Gina. We're happy to be here.
1: Happy Monday to all you folks listening.
0: The weather slightly cooling down here in Music City, which is...
1: The heat dome has left us.
0: Yeah. It was funny on the news, they showed a picture of how many 100-degree plus days we have had this month, and it was really something.
1: I know, we set all kinds of records.
0: Yeah, we did.
1: It was not pleasant.
0: Yeah. And our friends in the Northeast, of course, we're thinking of you guys and hoping everything's okay where you are.
1: Yeah.
0: We had some friends on the Jersey Shore that had some flooding going on and all up and down. So we hope.
1: Waves. I saw some video and there was not one. I was looking because there's always that one guy with the wetsuit who's out there, but I didn't see anybody. It was too rough.
0: Yeah. Well, we hope it's okay where you are across the country and around the planet.
1: It's the beginning of El Nino. They warned us.
0: They did. Mm-hmm. They did.
1: It's only the beginning.
0: Oh, and here we are next week, October. Hellraiser kicks off.
1: That's
0: talking more about that next week. But in the meantime, in true stormy spirit, we kicked it off with the Bel Airs doing Volcanic Action. Mm-hmm. That was one of two RV45s that they had, the Bel Airs featuring Paul Johnson on guitar. Richard Delvey is in the band on drums.
1: Wow.
0: And just what a great band. And some of the earliest surf material around, I think it was pretty much Dick Dale, the Rhythm Rockers, and the Bel Airs that were kickstarting this whole genre.
1: Wow,
0: back then.
1: Wow, what a thing it became. The Mersey Beats USA after that with Nobody Loves Me That Way. It's a nice three-quarter time thing.
0: It's a really great 45. The interesting thing here, first of all, the band was out of Louisville, and it featured Steve Ferguson, who would go on, of course, to be the

0: And then London and the Bridges, great name, but it just ain't right.
1: Our first request of the night, we played that a while back when we did a run of date singles and stuff. It is a favorite. It's like an inch away, actually, from I'm Not Your Stepping Stone. Mm. When you listen to it, the band was out of Long Island.
0: Oh. Then getting snotty with the Standells, Why Pick on Me?
1: Yeah,
0: classic.
1: Well, I'm kind of going back into that Birmingham promo 45 stash. I found a beautiful white label promo of that. So, you know, that song always goes down so well. Anyway,
0: yeah,
1: issued on Tower.
0: It's a classic. The Rolling Stones with the Sleepy City after that. That's a nice one. And I guess those were castanets.
1: By request. And of course, never officially released until a long time later. We played it from this great sounding bootleg, can I say that? Mm-hmm. That was called Bright Lights Big City, that came out on the Tack Roll label way, like literally back in the 70s.
0: And then the Phaetons, is that right?
1: I think so.
0: 3 weeks, 4 days, and 15 hours.
1: 45 came out on Warner Brothers. It's just a marvelous recording, and I got to thank Eargasm for reminding me that I needed that record. When we were at the Nashville record show just last weekend. And he held up the 45 and said, you were looking for this. And I said, was I? And he was right. I had heard it a while back and just thought it sounded so association-esque and just loved the record. The band was out of Long Island also.
0: You guys do that a lot. You've been record shopping together so long that you, like, I saw you do that too. You need this one, or you need a better copy of that one.
1: Yeah, well, you know, it's really a wonderfully symbiotic relationship, because there's no arm wrestling over records.
0: Yeah,
1: you
0: know? Everybody stays in their
1: lane and gives everybody what they need.
0: Yeah,
1: it's a good relationship.
0: Nice to
1: see. Thank you. Thank you, Eargasm.
0: We ended that set with the Association Looking Glass. Nice.
1: I played it, just because the Phaetons 45 reminded me so much of the Association. I just wanted to hear an Association tune right after that.
0: You're listening to Big Planet Noise with Bob and Gina here on WFMU's Keep the Drummer Radio. We're really glad you're here with us tonight.

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1: That's right. Happy Monday.
0: Happy Monday, everybody. A lot of fun playing records, as we always say, best part of the week. We love doing it, and we love it that you're here with us. Thank you so much.
1: Yes.
0: We kicked off that second set with a band called The Twilights. They recorded for the Kooka label. The song was not 007, but Point 007, for whatever reason. And I was delighted to, you know that we just love wacky instrumentals. Instrumentals that have great guitar, if they're screaming throughout it.
1: Screaming is
0: even
1: the best.
0: Better. And that, I got that record from our dear friend Kip Coe down in the Birmingham Record Show. So thanks for that one, Kip Coe. It couldn't have gone to a better home.
1: Nicely done. Love the screamage, always,
0: yeah.
1: Always. The emotions after that with Land Beyond the Moon, with that classic sound.
0: Just love it, love it, love it. That's the Cleveland, Ohio Motions here in the U.S. with a 45 on Mercury. I think they had 1, 2, 3 45s on Mercury and another one, I think their first on ABC Paramount.
1: And then staying with the space theme, Boots Walker, with They're Here.
0: Is it fair to call it a space theme?
1: Sort of. Well, yeah. We're in space, too.
0: Yes, just so much fun. That came out on the Rust label. And, you know, if there's anything that has any kind of UFO connotation, You know it's going to wind up here in this house.
1: That's right. The Electric Prunes with some fuzz after that on Dr. Do-Good.
0: You know, this is one of those unexplainable things. I can't tell you why, but always felt like an outer space song to me. I think it's just because it's so weird, and it reminds me of Vincent Price and UFOs and everything like that. And it's, I think, one of our most favorite Electric Prunes 45.
1: Then Captain Beefheart and the Magic Band with Oh Be a Man. He knows where it's at, Bob.
0: Yep, that was an original demo that came out on the Revenant set called Grow Fins.
1: And then Sidewalk Sounds with The Losers Bar, nice and twangy.
0: Yeah, you know, I played something from Born Losers. I don't remember if it was our last show or the show before where we talked about it. TCM, you know, occasionally will beat that one around the middle of the night. And, you know, I have to record it every time it's on and watch it the next day. Or if I happen to be up, watch it during the night. It's just, you know, the way we feel about biker flicks. Man, oh, man. It feels like a comfortable pair of jeans.
1: Yes, they're really important to the BPN.
0: Really are.
1: Philosophy worldview thing. the Who after that with Wasp Man, nice and fuzzy.
0: Yeah, Keith Moon all the way. Mm. That is from the original track 45.
1: And we ended with Billy Nichols, Winter Rose. That's a nice one.
0: Really beautiful one. Mm-hmm. That is from the Love Songs album that came out on the GM label.
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0: 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Vibes all the time.
1: Yeah, well, I told you it was hard to, you know, I couldn't get enough. I still can't get enough of that Dave Pike album that, you know, he said last time, I didn't even know the thing existed. Somebody said, I never heard you play anything from Riff for Rent. And I was like, what is that? And so my friend laughed and said, it's the one you're going to love the most. And he's right.
0: How does that even happen with all the bins of all the LPs and all the things you've done?
1: I don't know, but it's kind of nice that it does happen.
0: Yeah.
1: You know, these cloth and everything and find things that look interesting. And when you find a winner like that. Anyway.
0: It's great that you could still have new discoveries and have that experience. Yeah.
1: Yes. Yes. Okay. So let me see. Skipping back to the beginning, we opened it up with Canned Heat doing Sunflower Power. That is from their Living the Blues double LP set. Came out, you know, right around the time Woodstock had Going Up the Country on it and all that. And it is by far the band's weirdest album. Don't get me wrong. There's plenty of Get Down and Boogie Rock on it and stuff like that, which is fun. And the Canned Heat trademark. But this is the one where it was kind of like anything goes. And I'm sure that it was the influence of everything that was swirling around the Woodstock world and ethos at that time that made them just like, well, let's just have this song filled with wacky guitar feedback and pan it back and forth.
0: I was sort of waiting for the other thing to kick in, but it didn't.
1: It didn't kick in, no. But we love that record. We do love that record.
0: And then speaking of weird things, going beyond fuzz, the Mothers of Invention with Who Are the Brain Police backing tracks.
1: Yes, the backing tracks from that. We played that from the set that came out, my gosh, it's probably 20 years ago now, 15 years ago, called the MoFo Project Object. It came out from the Zappa Family Trust, and we're playing that in honor of, because just delivered yesterday, was the brand new Freak Out box set that I'm holding right here in my hand.
0: I've been seeing those ads all over my
1: And it looks really amazing. And of course, you know, we'll be dipping our toe in that pool. There's so much interesting stuff on it. I don't know if you've seen it. It's a 6-CD set, and I think even more LPs. I can't even count them here. There's so many. So
0: it's huge.
1: Really. So we'll be anyway. To set the pace for that, we played the Who Are the Brain Police backing tracks, which is just so infinitely interesting to hear what was going on in the band without the vocals, and that was from the MoFo Project Object set.
0: Then the Head Shop with the Head Shop from the Head Shop album.
1: Love the album. Mm-hmm. That's right. And that's right. Three for three when you get the name of the band, the name of the song, and the name of the album all in one shot. Issued on Epic.
0: Nice rhythmic stuff going on there. Then the Unfolding with Girl from Nowhere. Many layers to those vocals.
1: Yes. And by request, that's from the How to Blow Your Mind and Have a Freak Out Party set that you know we love dearly. Came out on Audio Fidelity. I saw someone online complaining about the album.
0: Oh.
1: Just you know, saying it's just too wacky, it's just too weird. And I thought to myself, you know, it's exactly what that record was meant to be.
0: Yeah.
1: It was it does exactly what it was meant to be. It was just meant to be stupefyingly weird and out of place, put out by the old timers on the Audio Fidelity label and just letting it go as far as it possibly could. And to me, it's just one of the best because of that, because it was like absolutely anything goes on that record.
0: It's just, I guess, not for everyone, that's all.
1: Well, it's for me.
0: Me too. The Great Scots after that with The Light Hurts My Eyes, more fuzz.
1: Yes, and we played the stereo version from the Great Lost Great Scots album.
0: Then Druids of Stonehenge with I Put a Spell on You.
1: Wow.
0: So good.
1: That vocal, that David Budge vocal, wow, what Jagger-esque screams and just, man, taking the page hard from Jagger and Van Morrison for sure.
0: Mm-hmm. And then the great Booker T and the MGs with One Mint Julep. Just one. Why just one?
1: Just beautiful tune from End Now on Stax.
0: And Georgie Fame with the In Crowd. He's the coolest, even when he's not singing.
1: He sure is, and just one of the best versions ever. That's from the Getaway album on Imperial.
0: The Eddie Fisher Quintet after that with Scorched Earth. Wow.
1: We love that album. We love Eddie Fisher. That, of course, is not Eddie Fisher, the vocalist, but Eddie Fisher, the guitarist, that made two fantastic albums on the Cadet label. This was from his first, called The Third Cup.
0: And then Donovan with Lord of the Reedy River. That's beautiful.
1: Great one from the HMS Donovan album that came out everywhere but the U.S. It came out overseas on the Dawn label. It's still findable and stuff. It's a double LP set, and it's all dreamy, deep Celtic, primarily acoustic tunes from Donovan, and well worth searching out.
0: Always unmistakable. Also unmistakable after that, The Birds with Mine Gardens.
1: Yep.
0: Instrumental.
1: Instrumental track that is basically McGuinn's guitar part that appears backwards on the original record that we turned the tape over and played forward in the studio that came out on the Sanctuary 2 set.
0: So cool that you got to do that. Manassas after that with Move Around. That was so peaceful.
1: Yes, and beautiful, from the first Manassas album on Atlantic. And, you know, it always amazed me that even during CSN's time, Stephen Stills, with the Manassas record, managed to put out one of the most country psychedelic albums ever, because no matter how you look at it, it's beautifully country tinged. You have Al Perkins playing pedal steel on it and everything, but the album still feels psychedelic to me, especially this tune.
0: It's definitely of its time. And we ended, as we said, with Dave Pikesett doing a nose opener.
1: Yeah, I wonder what he meant.
0: Yeah.
1: From the Riff for Rent album on BASF.
0: You're listening to Big Planet Noise with Bob and Gina here on WFMU's Give the Drummer Radio. And we've got some more music for you.

0: Gina. Gina.
1: Yes, Bob.
0: Landing gear down.
1: Yeah, that was a nice way to land.
0: Yeah.
1: Awfully nice.
0: It always feels good to do that. Thank you to everyone for being here with us tonight. We appreciate it. Remember, big kickoff of the October Hellraiser next week. It's a big deal. It's a big deal. It's not as big deal as the marathon,
1: no,
0: but it's still...
1: it's low pressure. Yeah. Laid back.
0: It is laid back. But anyway, we'll talk more about it. We'll do something silly at some point. I got a couple ideas floating around in the back of my mind of something to, I don't know, make a little special programming of some kind.
1: Okay.
0: We'll see what happens. We kicked off that last set with the Turtles doing Like It or Not. That was a track that was recorded during, or right after, the Turtle Soup sessions that never made it out the door until, you know, one of those later Rhino compilations, and then it appeared on the expanded edition of Turtle Soup on White Whale.
1: Really nice. And then Pink Floyd with Apples and Oranges. That's a wild one.
0: It is, and we played it in stereo, which, you know, I know there's a lot of love for the mono early Pink Floyd stuff, for good reason, but sometimes those stereo mixes just make it even more psychedelic. What a beauty. We played it from kind of a gray area set called Interstellar Overdrive.
1: Interesting. Then Gong with Ego. That's brain food for me.
0: Oh, so good. From Magic Brother, yes.
1: And we ended with the Beach Boys, Funky Pretty.
0: Gorgeous.
1: So nice.
0: Gorgeous. Yes. Yeah. Included on the Holland LP. So, Gina, what would you like to say?
1: Oh, just take good care of yourselves and each other. And
0: I like the way you always start it with,
1: I don't know what you're saying. These times. I know in, you know, small ways and big ways, it's been a strange time for a lot of people.
0: Yeah,
1: and
0: you think so?
1: Yeah. So just, yeah, mind the weather. I was talking to my neighbor about getting rock salt already, because we don't want to get stuck without it with El Nino coming.
0: Yikes. So.
1: Anyway, just take care of yourselves.
0: Go record shopping.
1: Yeah.
0: Go to record stores.
1: Listen
0: hit a record
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0: 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I'm a firm believer that radio should not always be, you know, just really easy to listen to.
1: Yes.
0: I think sometimes you need a little challenge in your listening. And
1: well, FMU listeners have open ears, so
0: they sure
1: up
0: to.
1: For the task.
0: Be sure to tune into Gina's show on Saturday afternoons. It's called Someday Matinee. It's on at 5 p.m. Eastern, 4 Central. It's always wonderful.
1: Thanks, Bob.
0: Whether she has a guest or whether she's just playing music that she chooses, it's a really, really good little handbook of what's going on here in town in Music City.
1: Thank you.
0: Yeah, so do that. And we will be back next Monday night with the first show of the October Hellraiser.
1: Yeah.
0: And we certainly hope that you're here with us on Big Planet Noise. Good night, Gina.
1: Good night, Bob.

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See you then.

out on us. 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

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Amazing that this should be the way our love, our knowledge, and our lives keep unfolding together. Leaving us constantly renewed, knowing you exist anywhere in this universe makes my world that much larger and that much more

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I'm long and tall, and I know I'm built for and I've got everything that a long tall woman needs. 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

0: hitting the stars and war ain't good for nothing. 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I want to forget about all this trouble in the land, y'all, and try to put myself in the groove. 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
1: Yeah!
0: Do y'all want to get in the groove, man?
1: Yeah!
0: We've been crying in the streets all over the country. 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

0: Hey, my babe! 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
1: my baby!
0: Hey, just tell my baby! 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

Yanni Santa Mango. 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And now I'm a shia on Yanni. And to the Yamia. And a pansua.

asomadwo a nnumi yam kodi nkwa dansem

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chasm. 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

Greetings, greetings, fellow humanoids. This is Tony Coulter here on the Give the Drummer radio stream. I am with you until 3 o'clock. The opening set of today's show finished up there with the band News from New Haven, Connecticut. They put out one album in 1974 called Hot Off the Press, and from it we heard the track New York City. Before that, something brand new, in fact, not even out yet. It will be released on the 16th of October from Italian guitarist Tobia Poltronieri. La Voce della Padrona is the title of the album. We heard the track Moulinou Becciu. Before that, from Belgium, a collaboration between two bands, Bene Gesserit and Antige Taluo. We heard from a 2026 cassette called Newton's Flat Fidelity Volume 5. We heard the track Amok Baby Silver. Before that was Nikolai Elthra Cook. Something brand new from him. We heard Burnout Autistic. And that is a digital-only track. Before that, in turn, from Switzerland, something that will be released very shortly on the 1st of October, from the Swiss

band Convulsive. That's S-I-F instead of I-V-E. Anatomy of Rage is the title of the album. We heard Facing the Faces. Nikolai Elthrukuk again before that with another brand new digital-only track. Progeny of Your Misogyny is the title. Before that, another cut from B'nai Gesserit and Antish Talul from that Newton's Flat Fidelity Volume 5 cassette. We heard Chaise Flottante. From Tobia Polcionieri again, or Tobia, not quite sure where the stress falls, we heard Carbonassi from that same forthcoming album, La Voce della Padrona. And at the top of the set, if you don't include my in-theme, we heard from Tom Betteridge, a track titled Dad Fabric Dead Brick Ready Brick, from a brand new thing called At the Buttock End. Getting right back to music, let us hear something else from Tobia Polcionieri from that La Voce del Padrone album coming out on October 16th. Let us hear the track titled Cascata Gallurese. Stay tuned.

lives without saying that everything will be done by robots soon. It goes without saying.

warrior. 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Back in the ancient days, there used to be a drawbridge here. Toothless peasants queuing up to watch an exciting execution, witches being burnt for minor infractions of draconian rules.

mock Tudor facades obscuring every type of horror that can be named.

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She believes in crisis actors. 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

Cheats, bitches, free. So every old man, with a guitar.

And I am back, my radio friends. This is Tony Coulter, and that set there finished up with something brand new from Thresher Watt, which is a collaboration between the Canadian band Thresher and bassist Mike Watt. The album is called Beekeeper, and we heard the cut The Bee Dance. Before that, something from Nikolai Elthrecook called Social Ineptitude, another brand new recording. Dan Melchior was before that, something else brand new. Frithwald is the title of the track we heard from a brand new release of his called Ripple Sounds. And as you can hear from his accent, he is originally from the UK, but he's been living in the US for years. Before that, somebody else from the UK, still living there as far as I know, namely Tom Betteridge. We opened today's show with a track of his. Here's another one that's called Dumbass, Dumbass, and it is from his brand new release. By the way, both the Dan Melchior and this Tom Betteridge on Chocolate Monk. Tom Betteridge's new thing is called At the Buttock End. Before that, something from B'nai Gesserit and Antij Tarlour from the 2026 cassette Newton's Flat Fidelity Volume 5. Just as happened 2 weeks ago, I'm playing lots of tracks from this great cassette. We heard there Le Zigzag Se Trompe. Nikolai Elthrecook again before that with a track titled Platitudes Nonsensical. That was preceded by something else from Thresher Watt from their brand new Beekeeper album. We heard Working Class Wings. Dan Melchior again with The Robots from Ripple Sounds, or Repel Sounds, maybe that should be pronounced. It's R-I-P-P-E-L. At the top of the set, we heard from Italy's Tobia Poltronieri, Cascata Gallerese, is the title of the track we heard from a forthcoming release called La Voce della Padrona. We are actually going to hear yet something else from Tobia Poltronieri, and it is the title track from the album La Voce della Padrona. Stay tuned for that.

You, yes, you are tuned to WFMU's Give the Drummer Radio. I'm Tony Coulter. I am giving you this and that. That set there finished up with Archie Shepp. We heard his cover of The Girl from Ipanema. Quite a unique take, as I'm sure you will agree. That taken from 1965's Fire Music. Before that, an album from percussionist Ed Mann, who was in Frank Zappa's band for a while. The album is from 1990. It's called Perfect World. And from it, we heard the track One of Us. Tobia Poltronieri, Italian guitarist, was before that. He is one of today's featured artists. I've been playing a lot of tracks from a forthcoming release of his out on October 16th. Called La Voce della Padrona. We heard Cordata La Cinica. Before that, we heard the fourth movement of German composer Paul Hindemith's Sonata for Trombone and Piano from 1941, featuring Christian Lindbergh on trombone and Roland Puntinen, I guess it would be pronounced, on piano. That taken from a 1984 release of Christian Lindbergh's called the Virtuoso Trombone. Before that, we heard something by British composer Herbert Howells, a 1935 piece, Threnody for Cello and Orchestra, taken from a 1995 collection of his orchestral music called Orchestral Works Volume 1, featuring the London Symphony Orchestra, conducted by Moray Welsh. Before that, French composer Darius Milhaud, we heard the first movement of his 1940 Quartet No. 10, and that taken from a CD featuring the Quator Arcana, and the title of the thing, Intégral des Quator Accords, in other words, Complete String Quartets, and that is Volume 1. At the top of the set, another track from Tobia Poltronieri. We heard the title cut from the forthcoming release, La Voce della Padrona. Up next, as we get back to music, let us hear something from the French soundtrack composer Mader, M-A-D-E-R. And as I mentioned last time I played some of his soundtrack music, back in the 80s, he had a great kind of post-punk, new wave, experimental type band called Band Apart, based in the U.S., actually. We are turning, though, as I just said, more than once to some of his film music, and a 2010 collection of that called Cine Musica. We hear a track simply titled Love Scene. Stay tuned for music from Mader.

Yeah.

Wir sind so müde, wir sind so müde, wir sind so müde.

Auf dem Plan. 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
1: That set there, my radio friends, finished up with Panama Limited, originally known as Panama Limited Jug Band, a UK late 60s, early 70s band. From their second release, Indian Summer, we heard the track Citadel Chapters. Something brand new from Thresher Watt, which again is the collaboration of the Canadian band Thresher and bassist Mike Watt. The album's called Beekeeper. We heard Kaleidocombs. Before that, FM Einheit and Ulrike Haga from Germany. We heard Song for Barbarella from a 1998 release called Odysseus 7 Radio Space Opera. Richard Valentin Strauss spelled Strausz, was before that. He is from Austria. We heard a track called On from a various artists release titled Conserved. Before that, something with an interesting story. It is actually Zao Sefcek, who was part of the Neue Deutsche Welle scene. In 1981, he released a fake compilation of Neue Deutsche Welle bands, on which he pretended in every track to be a different group. The track we heard features him pretending to be Der Plan, so on the album it is credited to Der Plan, but it's actually Zao Sefcek. The track we heard is called Fellplan, Wir sind so müde, and the album itself, which again is from 81, is titled Sehr gut kommt sehr gut. Before that, more Neue Deutsche Welle, but a band recording under its own name, namely Lustige Mutanten, Happy Mutants. We heard Miss Geburten from a 1981 7-inch EP called Unpop. The Cars were before that. We heard I'm in Touch with Your World from their debut from 1978, which is just self-titled. Before that were The Stranglers. We heard a 1982 BBC session, Nuclear Device / Genetics is what we heard, from a 1995 compilation of their BBC sessions, simply called The Sessions. That was preceded by Principal Edwards. Like Panama Limited, they reduced their name. They were originally known as Principal Edwards Magic Theater. I guess by the 70s, long cumbersome names were out of fashion. Anyhow, Principal Edwards is the band, and from their Round One release from 74, we heard the cut titled Triplets. At the top of the set was Mater. We heard Love Scene from a collection of his film music called Cine Musica. Getting right back to music, let us turn to a U.S. psych band called the Natty Bumpo. And a 7-inch track from, I forget now, either 67 or 68, forgive me, I did not write it down. The track is called Our Love. And I am taking this not from the original 7-inch, which I do not own, but from a comp of their stuff from 2014 called 1967 through 68. Stay tuned once again for the Natty Bumpo.

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One, two. One, two. One, two. One, two. One, two. One, two. One, two. One, two. One, two. One, two. One, two. One, two. One, two. One, two. One, two. One, two. One, two. One, two. One, two.

That set there, my radio friends, finished up with a brand new digital-only track from the Australian band Sprite or Bird. It is called Dictaphone. Bene Gesserit and Antige Taloor from Belgium were before that. We heard L'Univers Matraque from the 2026 cassette release, Newton's Flat Fidelity Volume 5. Before that, a 1965 track from the UK band Unit 4 Plus 2. We heard Fables, originally a 7-inch track. I took that, though, from a 1993 comp of their stuff named after their biggest hit, Concrete and Clay. From Germany before that were Reifenstahl. We heard 1-2 from Die Wunderwaffe from 1981. Hans Joachim Rodelius preceded that. From Cluster, of course, we heard Abenteuerliche Begegnung from 1982's Offene Türen. Before that, another Bene Gesserit and Antige Taloor track. That one is called Les Pas des Soldats. It's from that same cassette, Newton's Flat Fidelity, Volume 5. That was preceded by something brand new from Dan Melchior. We heard Very Full Lives from Repel Sounds, or possibly that should be Ripple Sounds. And at the top of the set, we heard from the Natty Bumpo, a 60s track taken from a comp of their stuff called 1967 through 68. The track is titled Our Love. Anyway, once again, Julie is back. And the other big news is that next week I will be doing a special show. Yes, the October Hellraiser is almost upon us. Like many DJs, I will be doing special shows all month long. Next week will be my second Canterbury special. I did one 11 years ago, but I would say enough time has passed to make it permissible for me to return to the same theme, and my pledge to you is that there will be no overlap. Anyhow, I hope you will tune in for that show, and I hope you will tune in for Julie, who is coming up at the top of the hour. Many thanks for showing up, for listening and commenting. I will see you next week. Toodaloo.

effects off too, so I don't know. I hope it's not too annoying for you guys. It is for me, because I can hear it in my ears. We just heard SQ Mice and Don't You Touch It from SQ Mice. Reminded me a little bit of Lisa Germano there. Lita Husic before that. I feel like Terry T with this echo. I'm sorry, I don't know. I thought I had fixed it before I came on, but apparently not. Lita Husic and Monday from Faith in Space. No echo. Oh, maybe it's just me then. Good, that's fine if it's just in my headphones. The Jimi Hendrix Experience before that gave us Love or Confusion from Are You Experienced? Yawn or Yone? Did I Dream? An A-side from 1987 off the single of the same name. Mick Harvey and Amanda Acevedo did Perfect Storm from Psychedelia in White, that's brand new. Untoten before that did Shelter from Death. From Kiss of Death. We heard Night Night before that and Leaves from Love Decayed. And we started off, of course, with Bjork and Dark Matter from Biophilia. Yes, I've been gone for a little while. That's probably why my headphones are being funky. Hopefully everything else is working as it's supposed to. I did make a couple of equipment changes, but not as many as I would have liked. You know, it's even when you take time off from something you enjoy, it's never enough time because you have all these things you want to do, but you also want to kind of chill for a bit. Anyway, I am back just in time to get ready for next month's Hellraiser. You're listening to Dark Night of the Soul with Julie. That's me on Gear the Drummer Radio.

We just heard Horish Borish. And Who Cares About Teddy Bears? From their album Poppy Tunes.

Before that, we heard Pink Shiny Ultra Blast and the title song from Grand Feathered. I feel like that's got something to do with birds. They are grandly feathered indeed. Delayed Minds before that, with Near the Stars, from You Are Also a Dandelion. Echo and the Bunnymen. Echo, echo, echo and the Bunnymen. Did a promise from Heaven Up Here. Toy Love before that, did Death Rehearsal from Toy Love. Is life a death rehearsal? Is sleep a death rehearsal? I'm not sure what you do when you have a death rehearsal. Velveteen Echo before that. Did Spectre from Mirrors Myths. We heard Tia Rosa before that. And World of Noise from 13 Automatic Dreams. That's new. Yeah, I have a few new things. I don't know that a ton of stuff came out while I was on my break, but a handful of things at least. We heard Mount Sims before that. And Androgyny from Ultrasex. And we started off with Abby Death. It's our only old friend, Valerie Gentile. I guess she's Valerie Abby now. And Abby, was it Abby Death? I forget now. They had their own separate careers. And then they got married and they sort of merged and became one act. I had them on my show years and years ago. Anyway, that was Land of Confusion, a Genesis cover. You don't find a lot of Genesis covers, particularly a song like that, from a gothy band like Abby Death. My name is Julie. I am here until 7. It's been a while. I am constantly equipment impaired. And I appreciate your patience. None of the money you donate during the Hellraiser goes to my equipment. none of the drummer folk get equipment maintenance money from the station. We do it out of love and empty your pockets. All right, let's get back to the music. You're listening to Dark Night of the Soul on Give the Drummer Radio.

That, of course, was 10cc. And I'm Not in Love. He sounds like such a jerk to me. Does anybody else feel that way about that song? It's like, dude, not cool. And that's from the original soundtrack. Krauss, before that, did Bring Yourself Down from I Escapes. We heard Lumer before that. I'm really going to have to start differentiating the Lumer bands because there's like three different ones and I play all of them. I think this might be the Australian one. And that was BBQ from their album Ceiling. Before that, we heard Shieldy and Lauschen from Experimental Welt 1. Compilation from this year. We heard the Hobnobs before that and the Bowl from Helmets Off. I need to fix the typo there. Pretty sure it's Helmets. And that's new. My Bloody Valentine before that did Claire from Ecstasy. Sort of a middle kind of song from My Bloody Valentine. They're not quite at Loveless yet, but they're not quite as post-punk as some of their earlier stuff. Although that one's pretty early. These seeds were definitely there. Magpies did I Want a Love I Can See off of the Rose Milberg Magpies split from back in 1994. We heard the Goonsax before that and Desire from Mirror 2. An old one before that, that's East of Eden and Petite Fille from Snafu all the way back in 1970. And we start off with something almost as old comparatively. Cocteau Twins and Persephone from their album Treasure, my favorite of the Cocteau Twins albums. That's, I'm sure I've mentioned numerous times. I never get tired of the Cocteau Twins in general, but that record is very dear to me. It's almost too good. My name is Julie. I am here until 7. I've been gone for a bit, but I'm back and will hopefully be with you throughout the Hellraiser next month. You're listening to Dark Night of the Soul on Give the Drummer Radio.

That was Strawberry Story. And Buttercups and Daisies, a single from 1990 on the band's compilation called Gravy. We heard In Rain before that, and Grow, their one and only single that is featuring Allison Shaw from Cranes. Blush before that did Mandy from Super Crush. Before that, we heard Wybercron, and Your Call, a single from a few years back. Broadcast did According to No Plan from the Book Lovers EP. One of their very early releases, if not their first one. I don't really remember. Close to it, though. All the way back in 1996. The Orioles. You Are Eating a Part of Yourself. I don't want to think about that title too much. Hopefully it's a metaphor. And that's from Only You Left. Post-Luberish did Gone Too Soon from their album Solace. We heard Rational Youth before that, as if there is such a thing. City of Night from Cold War Nightlife. Joanna Went did Mound Builders from Club Years. And we started off with Anna McCarthy and Jingle Jangle from her album Rubbermaid XXX. And that's new. I don't know if all of her songs are about housework, considering the name of the album, but there was a lot of housework going on in that song.

My name is Julie. I am here until 7. Coming up at 7 is The Knave and 5 Miles to Midnight. And then at 9, Chris and The Long Way Home. You're listening to Dark Night of the Soul on Give the Drummer Radio. Thanks for listening, you guys.

Hey there. That was Forthcoming Fire and Death Is Not the End from their album Watching Rome Burn. I was trying to figure out if that was a cover or not. I know there are a couple of songs with that name. I think there's a Nick Cave song. And maybe there is a Dylan song. I'm not sure. You guys are always much better at spotting covers than I am. Grazer did When You Looked at Me, a brand new single. We heard Joy Division before that with Interzone from Unknown Pleasures. Our pal Hunter Felt on the board there pointed out to me that there is a new or forthcoming Joy Division box set of live stuff. I think I saw that it's 16 CDs, and I just hope some of it is good, because I've heard a lot of really bad Joy Division, bad quality Joy Division live recordings. Real Numbers before that did I Can Tell from Was It Always This Way? Was it Always This Way? I don't think it was. Tin Turn Abbey did Vacuum Cleaner off of B-Side, The Complete Recordings. And it's originally a B-side from 1967. One that a lot of shoegaze folks refer to, that song. And we started off with a live Elton John doing Take Me to the Pilot, live at the Shaw Theater, 1972. My name is Julie. I am here for another hour. 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

idle, wanting everything and everything to cause pain to others. He's just a strange type, but I love him because he tells me to.

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Jack Sorrow, Jack Sorrow. So skirt the gibbet, shun the cross. In life he's no man's friend. He'll make his bed in sticky moss. His ragged, rosy end. Jack Sorrow.

crash.

In case you thought this was a memorial set, it's not. It was Danielle's birthday last Tuesday, and I kicked myself for not being on the air, so I figured I would make it up this week. And I always say this, but I'm going to say it again. There's really nobody else that sounds like Danielle Dax, and I wish she was still doing more of it. I first saw her, I had this book when I was a kid called Women in Rock, and it had Kate in it, and it had Toya in it. I forget who else, other women whose names I don't remember. And Danielle Dax was in it because she was in Lemon Kittens at the time. And I had no idea what Lemon Kittens was or what they sounded like. But I remember thinking the picture was really cool, and I don't know why. It was like her hair was cooler. So I don't remember what it was, but I just got kind of very interested in her. And this is pre-internet, so it's not like I could find anything. Years later, I come across a used copy of Dark Adapted Eye, which is kind of a compilation of a couple of her different albums. And I was so glad that I liked her, because I would have been so disappointed if I hadn't. And it took a little time for the Lemon Kitten stuff to grow on me, but I love it all so much now. That was Tomorrow Never Knows, the Lunar Mix from the Tomorrow Never Knows 12-inch single. That was her big breakthrough here in the States, and there wasn't really much for her here after that that we heard. Great video, though. Brimstone in a Barren Land before that from Inky Bloaters. I don't think I have time to list all of these. I did find some interesting things, some live stuff. Of course, she has a song that she did with Andrew Lyles called Arda, The Subtle Art of Philodromancy. I can't even pronounce that. That's the title of the album and the title of the song that she's on. There was also the League of Gentlemen with Robert Fripp. I only found out like yesterday that she did a song with him called Minor Male on their self-titled album. And I think that's Unica Zoom with Daniel Dax. The album is Temporal Bends and the song is Jack Sorrow. Thank you guys so much for listening. I will be back next week. Stay tuned for 5 Miles to Midnight with the Knave. You definitely, if you don't have any Danielle Dax, you should increase your collection. Dark Adapted Eye is great. It's a compilation. Also, Comatose Non-Reaction, The Thwarted Pop Career of Danielle Dax, I think is the title of it. It's a 2-CD set, has a little bit of everything on it. You've been listening to Dark Night of the Soul on Give the Drummer Radio. I'll see you next time. It'll be October. It'll be Hellraiser time.

everybody. It is 5 miles to midnight time. WFMU's Give the Drummer radio stream and the Nave coming to you live from Melbourne, Australia. How you doing? Great to have you tuned in. Kicking off the show today with Bo Dollis and the Wild Magnolias. Handa Wanda was the name of the track. And playing underneath me right now is almost the cinematic sound of Gerard Levecque and Claude Ramat. The track would Call Me Aphrodelic. Together here for 2 hours of power, going all over the show. 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Let me know where you listen from, what you're into, what you're digging, what you're cooking up. And you can have a chat to the others on the message board and check out the live updated playlist, save your favorites, etc., etc., etc. On with the beats. Great to have you here.

right. Sounds there with Thane Russell and the Three. Track called Security. Originally written by Otis Redding. The Thielmann Brothers with the Tahiti Jungle. They were one of those really cool sort of show bands. A three-piece band that would, you know, kind of like what the psychobilly punk dudes now, like the guy would jump up on the double bass and lay on his back and play stuff behind his back, and the drummer would play all around his kit, and like really, yeah, really cool stuff. There's one called Rollin' Rock on YouTube. Look it up. The Thielmann Brothers Rollin' Rock, and it sort of showcases that sort of really show-offy show band kind of stuff. Really entertaining stuff. And really cute track out of them too. Gerard Levecue and Claude Ramat, as I mentioned before, with Call Me Aphrodelic and Bo Dollis and the Wild Magnolias and North Hunda Wanda. Right now, though, we're going to Russia. I cannot pronounce this for the life of me. But enjoy the track. Tune to 5 miles to midnight, WFMU's Give the Drummer Radio. Hello to a bunch of cats that have jumped in on that message board. I'll give you a shout out in a minute. If you'd like to join, WFMU.org/drummer.

got a very cinematic kind of vibe going on today, eh? It's not intentional in any way. Just the way this this particular cookie is crumbling today. The sound of some guy in the 70s probably run through some alleyway in Brooklyn. A guy like running for his life, eh? Some like car chase thing going on. That's what I reckon. Hope you're enjoying the tunes out there. This is Ralph Benatar playing underneath me a track called This Very Moment. It's one of those RKM Music Library records. We had Butch Vadden in there as well. Harem Girl. It's a banger. Alfred Parnell and the Art Ensemble of Chicago. Yusuf Un Sauvage. And the Operator Sound Incorporated. It's a record that's just come out, actually. Planetary Switchboard. And we also had Nico Gomez and Tito in there with Loneliness. So sorry to hear there's a bit of stuttering going on the stream. I'm not sure what's happening there. Happens from time to time, so sorry about that. Let me know if it keeps happening, but seems to be okay for the moment. I haven't noticed anything on my end, but hey, big shout outs to so many of you on that message board. I'll come back to you in a bit, and I'll just keep playing tunes because I've got way more tunes than I can possibly fit today. But here's one by the Bow Street Runners, track called American Talking Blues. Goes like this, and it's quite a vibe.

0: Oh man, that was a vibe. That was LaCleve Milon. Milon LaCleve. Take a giant step.
1: One, two, you know, but get out.
0: And of course, James Brown playing underneath us right now. Blind Man Can See It. This extended version of this I'm going to be playing. Hey, I want to shout out a bunch of the cats on the message board. Hello to Andrew in Toronto, Dreamy and Seedy, Feldy, Alex from Media, Jinla, WR, Candio, Marley P. Dog, WR, GNTJB. Hello to Tup and Olivia as well. Hello to you. Great to have you, a bunch of you tuned in to the Get the Drummer radio stream. Almost halfway through the show, but not quite. I'll let this James Brown play out for a little bit. If you want to get in touch, wfmu.org/drummer, the place to go. Love to hear from you. Where will we be going? We'll be going to Pakistan. We'll be going to the Caribbean. We're going south of the border. We always like to dip our toes into Peru right here on 5 Miles to Midnight. Love the sound so much. A few other places as well. Stay tuned. On 5 Miles to Midnight right here at WFMU's Get the Drummer Radio.

His name is Pete Drake. He got the brilliant idea one time to make his steel guitar talk, and he actually does it right now with a beautiful song, Forever. Pete Drake!